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Benson Boone showing us that he truly has the craziest voice out there right now. I mean, hitting those notes on that new song, Time of My Life. I love that he's gone back to this emotional vibe too. Great track on New Music Friday.

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1: Katie has called in shock and awe of what your cat is doing. 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
1: There have been complaints about Bruno Mars's romantic tour. He's doing massive stadiums across North America later this year. He was up in Canada, where he literally got complaints, like, lodged to the city about his show because it was so loud. It was rattling people's houses. He has a tour in Europe now. He'll be back later in the summer. Here's Risk It All. For just a

We'd love to know what's on your mind across Norfolk. It's McCabe on Party 107.7. 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You can leave us a message right on there.

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1: I want Dua Lipa's life. 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Constantly on vacation, having dream jobs as an actor and pop star. 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

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No surprise, the Somber is kicking off the iHeartRadio 9 at 9. He is back with a new song, getting ready for a massive arena tour in the fall. My Body Isn't Ready, really showcasing his songwriting abilities on that one on this New Music Friday. 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It's McCabe doing the iHeartRadio 9 at 9 with Ray. Here's Click Clack Symphony.

She'll be alright. 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
1: 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Getting us into the top five of your iHeartRadio 99. And I'm not surprised that song has made the countdown because, oh my gosh, it appearing in that show Off Campus has made it, I mean, just blow up. We're loving that one. 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
1: 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It'll be back in theaters for another weekend. This weekend with Taylor Swift making the big song from the movie. This one at number two on the iHeart 99. I knew it, I knew you.

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Oh, and Zara Larsson's going to be there doing this song, Midnight Sun. Nobody's had a bigger year than her, I feel like, in the pop world. There are still some single-day passes you can buy. AXS.com has them on sale if you want to plan that trip with your best friend out to Vegas this

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Benson Boone showcasing his voice on that song. What a good new one from him on this New Music Friday. 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The last New Music Friday of June. Summer's already rolling through, guys. We got to live it up.

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1: Pink Panthers and Zara Larsson stateside was just number one on the radio charts. Congrats to both of them. I bring it up because Midnight Sun from Zara Larsson just went number one this past week. It's the first time an artist has ever had their first number one be replaced by another number one by themselves. Insane. Congrats to Zara Larsson, the year she has had. For just a

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Coming up at 11 o'clock, you know we do the new hit list. That's where we play all the new tracks that you've got to have on your radar. Coming up at 11 o'clock, Crystal Rosas will take you through all those. We've had a huge New Music Friday. With new Benson Boone out, doing world premieres with a somber song too. So keep us on through the night. Please don't stop.

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1: 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I do have one small complaint, and I just feel like Bad Bunny's character was a little too short, but you know what?

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1: 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My guy Dominic Fike, Baby Doll.

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1: After 12, it's Zach Dillon checking in. It's a new day. Here we go. We're into the final weekend of June, which is crazy to say. Like, how did that happen so fast? Next weekend, 4th of July weekend. That's crazy. This is Somber.

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1: I don't know if you've been watching any of this FIFA World Cup, but have you seen in some of the spots how expensive some of the food is and the drink? So I want to talk about one particular thing, how much tater tots are in Miami for the FIFA World Cup. Let's do that in 10 minutes.
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It's, you know what? Fred Showtime, Monday morning. Get your week kicked off with a good laugh. Make it a part of your new week.

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I know Friday is sold out. Saturday still has some tickets left. You should buy your tickets at AXS.com and get ready because soon we'll have trips to give to you on the radio. Yeah, Zara Larsson now.

Party 107.7. So let's see if our state made the list. The best states. We got the top five here for summer road trips. Let's be honest, summer and road trips, they go hand in hand. 72% of us, so call it three quarters, we're planning on taking a road trip this summer. And a third of us expecting to take more than one. So we'll go through the top five states to do it in next.

Chime in today. What's on your mind? It's Zach Dillon on Party 107.7. When you listen to us on the iHeart app, you hit the talk back mic. It's like a red microphone. And you can leave us a message right now.

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1: So Oreo's coming back with a flavor that I guess was super popular 10 years ago. Hasn't been back for 10 years. I missed it when it first came out, by the way. I'm not going to miss it this time. I'll tell you which one it is in 7 minutes.
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Hang on. 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

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I'm Zach Dillon. 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

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And, of course, the Fred Show's back Monday. 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
1: I guess there's going to be this week, we might start seeing them as change at the gas station. You never know. I don't know where they're going to put them, but coin collectors and casual change checkers may want to put a little bit more attention into the change they get this week. There's going to be limited edition. U.S. Mint is releasing 250,000. That's not a lot. Quarters for upcoming 250th birthday of America. So those are going to be very hard to get. And if you get one, keep it forever.

Feel good hit music. Party 107.7. We're back at it on Monday. This week is the last week because then it's America's birthday coming up a week from today. So this week coming up starting Monday, four chances again every day this week. 8 a.m., 11 a.m., 2 p.m., and 5 p.m. at $2,500.

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So later today, you should have a day cap. This is the latest drinking trend as it's 4 o'clock in the morning. Hang on, I'll tell you about it in 7 minutes.

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Did you see the prediction next weekend for the 4th of July weekend? How many people are going to be traveling? A lot by car, but a lot of people actually by airplane, too. We'll tell you the stats AAA's predicting after Sienna Spyro. Maybe 10 minutes?

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1: Well, they're back with their list of how fast I should be able to walk at each age range. 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Here's the

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1: 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I don't know if you've seen the story about the people that are coming in from all the other countries to root on their country for the World Cup, and they're leaving when they go back home with ranch dressing because they fell in love with it, but they're getting in trouble with TSA. I'll tell you what the story is in 10. Hang on.

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1: 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I'm Zach Dillon. 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

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Well, enjoy the rest of your final weekend of June. I'll talk back to you here soon. I'm going to go take a nap. That's in order. One Republic, this is Need Your Love.

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And look at that. Final weekend of June. Almost the 4th of July weekend. Can't wait. Here's Jay Sean. Baby.

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What up? It's Raph. 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
1: Oh, no. Why are you all stressed out?
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2: 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It's insurance. It's a lot.
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Got some Taylor Swift coming up. Oh man, there's some rumors about when her wedding's happening. We'll talk about that in a second here. First, Gaga, Paparazzi.

0: 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What do you got going on this weekend?
1: Not much. Just actually, I'm learning how to drive. It took me long enough.
2: Wait. Hold on. When you say it took you long enough, how old are you right now?
1: 21.
2: Oh, that's not bad. I thought you were like 35, getting your license. As long as you're not in your mom's basement when you're 40, okay?
1: Exactly, I know.
0: Here's Ella Langley. She was in Texas. Just went out.

0: 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Party 107.7. I got Linda on the phone. She has been married a long time. Does it get easier or harder?
1: Oh my God, it gets easier, not harder.
0: Really?
1: You get to know everybody. You get to know each other's habits.
0: So you have the key to the long-lasting marriage. What is it?
1: Just listen to the women's conversations. That's how you know.
0: I was afraid you were going to say that.

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I hope you're enjoying your Saturday, your weekend before the 4th of July, right? You're getting prepped, getting ready to get that barbecue going, or maybe you're invited to Taylor Swift's wedding. I don't know if you are, but hey, everyone's watching. We're on Taylor Watch right now to see what's going to be posted, what's happening next week. The rumor is it's happening next week, right?

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Send me a talk back. Let me know what you want to hear this weekend. Your soundtrack is on with some Justin Bieber and Daisy's on the way. Hozier, Lady Gaga. First, Alex Warren. Here's Fever Dream.

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Brian O'Brien, I'm going nonstop right now with that new Ariana Grande, Hate That I Made You Love Me, right after this Justin Bieber, Yukon on Party 107.7.

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And if you got a request, find me on Instagram, slide in my DMs. I'm Ryan O'Brien on all your socials, though. 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All American Rejects throwback. 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

0: 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I'm Ryan O'Brien. Nicki Minaj is on. Let's go.
1: Let's go to the beach. 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

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It's nice that we don't have any super late, like middle of the night World Cup games, or maybe we do. I'm honest.

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I'm Liz Bethany. 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He's

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I just want to make sure that I genuinely thank you for listening. Okay, I am Alyssa Bethany, whether we've met or not. I know that there are so many other options, and the fact that you're here right now with us, it means a lot. Got me.

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Katy Perry with her new song. She said she is finally getting angry. If you haven't heard it yet, but here's still a very happy Katy.

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Luckily, we still have some more of this $250,000, so more chances to win on Monday.

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I saw one mom celebrating something with her kids, and people think it's weird, but I want to see which side you are on. Coming up in 6 minutes.

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Are you feeling the World Cup American spirit? We're 1 week away from the 4th of July. Do we have plans? I'm trying to amp it up a little bit. It is nice, though, to see people visiting and loving our country. It's like, yeah, okay, we are cool.

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That song makes me want to be like, choose joy today. But, you know, just do something nice. 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